0: 90's en Zero's hits.
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2: Yo man.
3: Yo.
2: Open up man.
3: Yo, what do you want man?
2: My girl just caught me.
3: You made her catch you?
2: I don't know how I let this happen.
3: With who?
2: The girl next door, you know? I don't know what to do.
3: Said it wasn't you.
2: Alright.

0: Heroes.
1: Q Music.
2: It's easier not to be what? And measure these things by your brain.

0: 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But you're always in my heart.
1: Q Music 90s and 00s.